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0: 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And today's smooth R&B, that's the most popular song tonight. Elijah Connor, More Than a Friend, right here Wednesday night with T-Lamp. 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Y'all definitely wanted to hear that song. 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
9: Sometimes you can tell a lot about what someone wants to do offline by looking at what they do online. Let me tell you about Pinterest's first parenting trend report. Pinterest is a huge platform. They have 600 million monthly users, 80 billion searches per month. The report found a shift from the iPad kid era to now, when parents are actually more interested in real-world adventures and hands-on activities. The Global Trends and Insights lead at Pinterest told us families are thoughtfully designing childhoods rooted in creativity, intention, and meaningful experiences. One psychologist we spoke to said he sees this as a reflection of parents' desire to build core capacities in their children: resilience, curiosity, self-regulation, empathy. These things don't grow automatically, but are built through lived experience. I'm Dr. Sanjay Gupta, helping you live a better life.
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1: This is a love that withstands time, space, and matter forever. 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Here we are decades later. The sentiment is still the same. 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

0: 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Lil Wayne, you want to guess? You're going to pick the city of your choice. 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You're going to get the chance to check out Lil Wayne, 2 Chainz and the Game, all on one show. You're going to look out for the national text keyword, whatever that word is, text it to 95819. You qualify to win. It's that simple. Every hour on the hour, be ready to win right here. We got it going on. 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

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All right, my classic tonight was New Edition. That was released June 9th, 1988. If it isn't love, loving it, man. If it isn't love, Ralph Tresvant, lead singer on that song right there. Ralph got it going on. He just celebrated, got 1 year older. Ralph Tresvant. Turn 58. Yeah, we around the same age. It's my dude right there. Magic 102.9.

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Just say, Alexa, enable the Magic 102.9 skill. 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

0: 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The afterword network of T-Lamp, the most positive hour. On the radio is coming up next. T-Lamp's 9 o'clock closeout is on the way. Start calling right now. 320-1029, what are your plans for tomorrow? 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I love that. 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

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Now, baby, I'd rather love you rather than to fight with you. So call me at 866-92-SWEAT. That's 866-927-9328. Because tonight, we will be making crazy love. You can apologize. 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And girl, I'm going to be your maintenance man, baby. And you just checked in to the Sweat Hotel.

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2: You're inside the Sweat Hotel. Who am I speaking to?
3: Hi, Keith.
2: What's up, baby? How are you?
3: How you doing? I'm just fine. Haven't heard from you in a long time.
2: In a long time.
3: Yeah, well, been that long.
2: Well, I've been here. You just have not been calling me.
3: Whatever.
2: All right, baby girl. What can I do for you this evening?
3: Congratulations on all your accomplishments. I love the book.
2: Thank you so much. I appreciate that so very, very much.
3: And I get out to see you on tour while you out there somewhere. I show up somewhere.
2: All right, baby girl. Make sure you do that for me, okay?
3: Definitely.
2: All right, Jackie. Take care of yourself, honey.
3: Okay, then. Love you.
2: All right, baby. Bye-bye. Love you, too.
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2: 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I want to thank you all for joining me this evening. I really do appreciate it, and I don't take it for granted. 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
1: 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The sentiment is still the same. 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
3: Hello, who am I speaking to?
4: This is Crystal.
3: Hey, Crystal, how you doing, baby? What's going on with you today?
4: I'm doing wonderful now that I have talked to you.
3: Where are you calling from, Crystal?
4: I'm calling from New Orleans.
3: New Orleans? Okay, what can I do for you tonight, babe?
4: Just was calling. I wanted to apologize to my friend Gary for standing him up.
3: Well, why did you stand him up?
4: Well, he's asked me out a couple of times, but it's like I let my nerves get the best of me. So if he asks me out a third time, I won't stand him up again.
3: So you scared of Gary?
4: Yeah.
3: Well, why are you scared of Gary? That's what I want to ask.
4: Well, I don't know. It's just, I've been out of a relationship for a long time and, you know, been out of the setting, so.
3: You scared to get back into a relationship?
4: Right. Just got to get back in that groove, you know?
3: Okay. So you scared that Gary might lock you down?
4: Well, I don't know. I wouldn't say that. No, I wouldn't say that.
3: Since you haven't been in a relationship for a while, you scared Gary might, you know, put something on you.
4: Probably so. You got it.
3: Let me stop messing with you, baby. You scared Gary might just, you know, since you haven't been with someone for a while, I guess I can take it that way.
4: Right.
3: So if Gary keep being persistent, you definitely going to have to go out with Gary.
4: Yes, I will.
3: Gary, if you're listening, Gary, you heard that for yourself, brother. All it takes is one more time.
4: Oh, my goodness.
3: All right, baby girl. Thank you for checking in. Love you, girl.
4: Love you too, Kate. Thank you.
0: Bye-bye. 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
15: So-called superagers, they are an enviable segment of the population. People who are older than 80, whose brains function like someone a fraction of their age. It's true, a lot of these people have genetics on their side, but more and more research is bearing out the idea that people who practice good brain health also slow their cognitive decline. Dr. Richard Isaacson, a pioneer in the Alzheimer's space, told us that, quote, his studies have found lifestyle changes including diet, exercise, reducing stress and optimizing sleep, along with managing vascular risk factors with certain medications, can actually help grow brain areas and also reduce telltale signs of Alzheimer's, such as tau tangles and amyloid plaques. What else helps? Staying social, surrounding yourself with family and friends, and maybe even volunteering for a real sense of purpose. I'm Dr. Sanjay Gupta, helping you live a better life.
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2: Hello, who am I speaking to?
3: My name is Wanda.
2: Hey, Wanda, how you doing, baby? What can I do for you tonight, Wanda?
3: Well, I just wanted to talk about my life and how good it is now.
2: Okay, why is it so good now compared to what it was?
3: Well, back in the day, I had a wonderful husband that passed away.
2: Mm-hmm.
3: And I spent 12 years trying to recapture that wonderful feeling. Now mm-hmm. I have it back. His name is Michael Lawrence. They call him Sub-Zero.
2: Sub-Zero.
3: Uh-huh.
2: Okay, well, I mean, Sub-Zero.
3: Yeah, Sub-Zero.
2: Why is it 100 degrees? Sub-Zero compared to 100 degrees?
3: Mortal Kombat.
2: Okay, I hear you, boo.
3: He's a fighter.
2: All right, baby. Thank you for checking it. Love you, Kel.
3: Thank you.
2: All right, baby. Bye-bye.
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2: Hey, this is Keith. You're inside the Sweat Hotel. Who am I speaking to?
3: It's Keyshawn.
2: Hey, Keyshawn, how you doing, baby? What can I do for you tonight?
3: I was calling to give a shout out.
2: Okay. Who you want to shout out to?
3: To my boyfriend. His name is Robert Page. He's in jail right now.
2: Okay.
3: And if he's listening, I just want to tell him that I love him so much and just to keep his head up and everything's going to be okay.
2: All right, baby girl. Thank you for checking in. I appreciate that.
3: Thank you.
2: You're inside the Sweat Hotel. Who am I speaking to?
4: Hi, Keith. How you doing?
2: I'm good. How are you?
4: I'm just fine. How was your day?
2: I'm great. I'm great. What can I do for you tonight, baby girl?
4: I was just calling and checking on you.
2: Okay.
4: And what happened to Frankie?
2: Oh, man. I forgot about Frank, baby.
4: You know who you're talking to?
2: Yeah, I'm talking to Jackie.
4: Uh-huh. So you forgot about Frank.
2: I forgot all about Frank, baby.
4: Okay. So you do me like that, right?
2: Baby, I'm sorry. You know how it goes.
4: It's all good.
2: All right, baby. Thank you for checking in. I appreciate that.
4: Okay, love you.
2: All right, boo-boo. Love you too, girl. Bye-bye.
4: All right, bye-bye.
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9: A Better Life with Dr. Sanjay Gupta.
10: In recent years, scientists have really dialed up the urgency to understand PFAS, sometimes referred to as forever chemicals because of how long they take to break down. The latest study found these chemicals may be aging men in their 50s and 60s a bit faster than men who are younger or older or women of any age. Experts we talked to said the accumulation of PFAS may lower testosterone levels in men, impair sperm quality, and increase risks of testicular and kidney cancer. Women, it seems, just seem to be able to clear PFAS faster. Now, whether you're a man or a woman, trying to limit your exposure is a great idea. Three ways to do that. Filter your drinking water. Don't use non-stick cookware like Teflon, and avoid fast food packaging, which are sometimes coated with these chemicals. I'm Dr. Sanjay Gupta, helping you live a better life.
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0: was Erica Campbell, the First Lady of California Worship Church, telling everybody, turn that frown into a smile. I feel all right. Now, I've got to go. God bless your hearts. Thank you all for hanging out with me. Good God knows I love you. And don't change this channel. There's some great programming coming on right after this. And I want to see you all that can and all that will. Come and see a classic spring concert. It's going to be wonderful. And it's all happening Saturday. All roads lead to Perfecting Faith Church, Saturday, May the 23rd at 7 p.m. I look forward to seeing you all there. But until the next edition of the New Donnie McCurkin Show, walk in the favor of God.
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0: Good morning. It's Dee Dee in the morning. 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
0: 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Tell me if you, and I know it's happened to all you guys. Ready? Number 1, when he realizes no one else is going to love him so purely. Not for his money, not for his looks, but for the man he truly is.
1: Mm.
0: That's when y'all look up and go, dang it, that was a good one. Who really loved me?
1: Yeah. And then we started thinking also, though, she didn't love me for myself neither.
0: Okay.
1: she wanted something out of me too, though.
0: No, she didn't. She didn't want nothing. She didn't want your looks.
1: Count.
0: She didn't want your money.
1: Count.
0: She just loved you for who you truly. This is when y'all miss it. These are 7 times a man will regret losing a good woman. Here's the number 2. When life gets hard and she ain't no longer there, she ain't checking on you, she ain't there to calm your storms, you be like, dang.
1: Now that's a good one.
0: I let go
2: that
0: of a good
2: is
0: woman.
2: Good, because that happened to me before.
1: That's a good one. Yeah, that's a good one. Because when it get hard, you be like, damn, ain't nobody on my team no more.
0: Okay.
1: That's a good one.
0: Here's another one. They said the times when you guys regret losing a good woman, when he tries to replace her and fails every time. Y'all try to replace that good woman with another, you be like, damn.
1: Hell no. Nah.
0: You can't seem to find
2: it.
0: Nope.
2: Yeah, you don't find it.
0: Mm-mm. They said, because guess what? Y'all finally see she wasn't just another girl. She was one of a kind.
1: Cap.
3: Yo, who wrote this, cuz?
1: Cap. If I found that good woman, I can find me another one.
0: There's another one y'all regret losing that woman.
3: Do you know how many women?
0: Hey, this is when y'all regret losing that woman.
1: Uh-huh.
0: When you watch her glow up without you.
1: No.
3: I'm happy for her.
1: I hate that. No.
0: And then it hits y'all. Y'all go, you know what? She was never the problem. She was my piece.
1: Oh, Lord.
3: Did you write this?
2: Yes, you did.
1: That sounds like a hater.
0: Oh, here's another one with y'all. This is when y'all regret that you let this woman go. When y'all look up and see she's being loved the way you never could.
1: Hold
0: you
1: on.
0: See her with her new man? Y'all get jealous.
1: Hold on.
3: She wrote,
0: don't let her
3: this.
0: Get
3: Diddy
0: happy. Don't let her be happy.
2: Now, don't let me see it either, because I'm a star or something.
1: That's his headache now. We don't be thinking like
0: right.
1: that. We be like, damn, he got the problems now.
0: Right.
1: Good.
0: Here's when you guys have regret, too. Y'all be laying up in the bed late at night, and then all of a sudden the memories hit you at that moment at night. Uh-huh. You start looking at old pictures of her and stuff. Start looking at her Instagram, social media, whatever.
1: That's what y'all be hoping for, sure.
0: Yeah, y'all missing that woman.
1: Like, we sitting up in the bed like it's a Neo video or something. Saying, I'm so sick of love. So we do not be
3: so
1: thinking
3: sick
1: that.
3: Of you.
0: Uh-uh.
2: Like, we be laying in the bed on our side. The feet is just,
0: all right, and then finally they said, when he realizes, when you guys regret it, when he realizes she's truly gone for good, and all of that, maybe one day, and all of that, they say that all dies. Y'all be like, oh, I could always go back. No, it's over.
1: Oh,
0: she
1: Lord.
0: Shuts the door, and that's when you guys regret it.
1: Oh,
0: regret, fellas.
1: Talking about she shut the door. Yeah, we lock it. Right after she shut.
0: Y'all know y'all. Hey,
2: after we slam it.
1: Right.
0: Y'all more sensitive than women. Y'all are.
3: She ain't lying to a certain degree. She ain't lying.
1: I want to know who made that. Dee Dee, did you, to keep it G, did you make that list? Because that sounded like a Dee Dee production.
0: No, it wasn't a Dee Dee production,
1: Trey. Like a Dee Dee production.
0: I got it off of Love and Relationship Quotes.
1: Oh, hell no.
0: On social media.
3: Written by a woman who's still single.
0: Tomorrow, guess what? They have a list of what cheating is. They said, this is cheating. Tomorrow, make sure you're listening, because I'm going to get them all from Love and Relationships online.
1: You know what I think would be juicier? How women feel when they lose a good man.
3: That's even better.
1: I ain't gonna lie.
3: So good.
1: Y'all need to really make a list about that.
0: Yes. All right. Hey, go follow them. They're really good.
2: And that list's gonna be long.
0: Love and Relationship Quotes. Go follow it online on Instagram. All right. It's Dee Dee in the morning.
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13: You know, one of the weirder things I've seen on social media lately is parents feeding their babies butter, like whole sticks of butter. They swear that it helps them feel fuller after meals and get a good night's sleep, among other things. There's actually something to this. You know, butter is full of fat, which a rapidly growing infant needs, but eating butter all the time results in, quote, boxing out other important nutrients they need as well. Spokesperson for the Academy of Nutrition and Dietetics told us she recommends half a teaspoon to a teaspoon melted and then added to a puree. Or as they get older, you can drizzle oil or melted butter over cooked vegetables, she told us. We never say just give butter by itself, and it's not the only source of fat she would recommend. Avocados, hummus, fish, they are great sources of fat as well. And also great foods to introduce. I'm Dr. Sanjay Gupta, helping you live a better life.
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0: go to chat, love.
1: It's Dee Dee in the morning. Good morning. Hi, guys. Let's just get into our $1,000 minute game. We're going to do that in the second. But according to this, how long do you guys, how many seconds do you think that you leave a piece of toast in the oven or the toaster and you think it's overdone? How long do you think it takes?
2: How long do you?
0: Well, it's overdone. Mm-hmm.
2: That's a funny question.
1: Y'all ever burnt toast?
2: Oh, yeah.
1: You eat it? You ever scrape it off?
0: I scrape it off. Yeah.
1: You burn it and it's your last piece of bread. Yeah. You be like, let me just scrape this off.
0: Because I don't really like my bread to be a little crunchy anyway and everything. So, yeah, I just scrape it off.
1: Oh, really? So, you leave? How long you leave your toast in there?
0: Probably about 2 minutes.
1: Mm-hmm. What about you, Cruz?
3: 3 minutes.
1: Yeah, I don't know. They said 216 seconds and it's overdone. I ain't going to say
2: 216 seconds.
1: They said, if you cook your toast for more than 216 seconds, now see, at 122 seconds, I'm done counting.
0: So 66, that's 120.
1: He's trying to do some math in here.
3: What was it? How many total?
1: 216 seconds.
0: And then 60, that's 180. Hold then on, another 60, that's 240.
1: How many minutes?
0: You say?
1: 216.
0: Yeah. So two minutes and 13 seconds.
3: It's 3 minutes, 6 seconds.
1: It's almost four minutes.
4: You got the answers. We got that bread. $1,000 all for you with the $1,000 mini game. Exclusively on Dee Dee in the Morning.
0: You brought out a real calculator, though.
3: Yeah, I wasn't going to do that in my head.
1: How many minutes is it, fellas? I'll let y'all do it.
3: It's almost 4 minutes.
1: Okay.
0: Damn.
1: I don't know if I believe him. Anyway, let's get into the game. All right. Okay. You know what? I should have never done that. I know it, Trey. I'm just staying
3: out. You set us up.
1: I don't know. Hey, good morning. Who's this?
5: This is Summer.
1: Hey, I love that name. Hey, Summer.
0: Come on, Summer.
5: Hey, y'all.
0: Summer got a nice voice.
6: For real. I know, I like that.
1: Summer, are you always cheerful and upbeat and everything? Because I feel like a name like Summer, you might as well be.
5: No, not always.
1: You're right. The sun, yeah, I know, and the sun ain't always shining.
5: No, we got to have the rain to get to the sun.
1: Yep, you're right.
0: I bet Summer can't stand fall.
7: Shut up. Summer, you married? You got kids?
5: Yes, married, got kids.
7: I know that's right. Happy marriage. That's what I'm talking
1: about.
7: How
1: long you been married?
5: How long? 21 years. No, 23 years. Sorry, 23 years.
3: Oh my God!
1: You don't even say. You sound so young. Son.
3: I know you. Mm-hmm.
1: All right. Well, here we go. We're gonna spin this wheel, and wherever it lands is who's gonna read the questions, and you could get a little extra money in our $1,000 minute game. Here we go.
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9: Trey G,
8: Jay Cruz. $10 bonus.
3: All right. $10. That's right, girls. So listen, I'm going to read you these questions. You don't know the answer. Say pass. Save time. You only got a minute. If I repeat it, you got to try again. It's that easy.
5: Okay.
3: You ready?
5: Okay. Ready.
3: Deep breath. Here we go. 3, 2, 1. Board games or video games?
5: Video.
3: Who on the morning show would you challenge in a game of spades?
5: Dee Dee.
3: Des Moines is the capital of what state?
5: Iowa.
3: Mm-hmm. Terrence Howard turned down playing which R&B legend in a movie?
5: A pass.
3: Janae Weary is the birth name of which female rapper?
5: Oh, Lord, pass.
3: Which came first, Bugs Bunny or Mickey Mouse?
5: Mickey Mouse.
0: Come on now.
3: What's the third question I asked you?
5: Who would I play spades with in the morning show?
3: Who on the morning show used to work at an airport?
5: Dee Dee and Trey. Okay.
3: When someone texts you SMDH, what does that mean?
5: SMDH. Shake my head, something. I don't know.
3: Spell kaleidoscope.
5: Oof. Oh, Lord. K A L I O D.
1: So are we giving her shaking my damn hand or no? We're not.
0: I say yes.
3: I say give it to her.
1: All right, we're going
3: to
1: give you that one, they said, because you were close enough.
3: You got it.
5: All right,
1: so you got 6 out of 10.
0: Yep.
1: 6 out of 10. Here's what you missed. You missed this one. Terrence Howard turned down playing which R&B legend? Marvin Gaye, Smokey Robinson. Ooh. Yeah, both of them. Janae Weary is the birth name of which female rapper? Sexy Red.
10: Sexy.
1: Mm-hmm. The third question that Jay Cruz asked. The third question was, Des Moines is the capital of what state?
5: Okay.
1: And then Kaleidoscope is Kaleidoscope.
5: You know, I've been studying my words to get them right, but whenever y'all ask me, but I didn't figure it was going to be that one.
1: Yeah, that's pretty scary. Listen, you got 6 out of 10. Yeah, $10.
0: That's a scary one.
1: $10 every correct answer. That's $60. Plus, you got an extra 10 when you spun that wheel. $70 coming to you.
5: Thank you.
1: $70. Do me a favor. 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
1: All right, listen, I have to have a conversation with all you men. Ladies, listen up. Men, listen up. They're talking about red flags that make men instantly unattractive.
2: Oh, instantly unattractive.
1: Instantly unattractive. Okay. Number one, most thing that'll make a man unattractive, fellas, not respecting a woman's boundaries.
3: Yeah. Mm-hmm. Yeah, that's a big one.
2: Okay.
4: A little vice versa on that one, too, though.
1: Yeah. Really? Okay. Yes. These are the red flags that women say make men instantly unattractive. Mm-hmm. Taking pride in not reading. They say that's a red flag and it's unattractive.
3: Taking pride in not reading.
1: Yeah, somebody be like, you know, I don't read no books. I ain't got to do that.
2: Yeah, I ain't read no book.
1: Right. Yeah, a man who takes pride in not reading, they say that right there is instantly unattractive. I can agree with that.
3: No, I ain't got no time to read, baby.
1: I can agree with that.
2: I get the audio book.
1: Yeah, I'm really serious. I always have this thing. I like a smart man anyway. I'm like, can you please be smart? Please. Always being on his phone, they say, is instantly unattractive and a red flag for women.
3: What?
1: A man always on his phone?
3: Y'all got just, oh my. Y'all
4: so once you're in the entertainment business, you're trying to look for work. You got to talk to your agent, your manager. I mean, shows come up out the blue.
1: Okay, guess what? Okay, so then that's about 15 minutes you just told me. That's a 5-minute conversation with this one, a 5-minute conversation here, and a 5-minute. Uh-huh. We're done.
3: In your opinion.
1: Okay, fine. Here's another one. They say this makes men unattractive, and they said being unable to respectfully disagree. I agree with that.
2: Yeah, for sure.
3: I can agree with that one. Once you start disrespecting, and you're doing too much.
1: Yeah, if you guys don't know how to respectfully disagree, like, do you guys like when people go, okay, we can agree to disagree.
2: Absolutely.
3: Yeah. Oh, that's my go-to.
1: I'm okay with that.
2: At some point, I always say,
3: hey, we go separate ways. We just go separate ways.
2: For real. Right?
1: Mm. Here's another one. This is unattractive, fellas. This is unattractive. They say instantly women go, ooh, a man who only talks about money.
2: Mm-mm.
1: I agree with that. That's unattractive.
3: So y'all don't want a man that only talk about money. Y'all don't want a man that ain't got no money. What do y'all want?
2: The perfect man that doesn't exist, Trey.
3: I guess so.
2: That's what they want.
4: They're so damn picky.
2: I can't.
1: Okay.
2: That's why they single.
3: You know what a man want?
2: What?
3: Peace.
2: That's it. And quiet. Yeah.
3: That's it.
1: Here's another one. Makes you guys unattractive. They said a man being insecure with his masculinity. Unattractive. Instantly.
3: Yeah.
1: Instantly.
3: Yeah. They become a little controlling.
2: Insecure.
1: Here's another one. Women said this. This is unattractive in a man. When we find out that a man is calling other women names behind their backs. That's unattractive. That's unattractive for a man to do that.
3: Here we go again, though. This is one of the ones. Mm-hmm. Now, I can't be too friendly, but I also can't talk about the girl behind her back. Which one do you want?
1: You can't talk about her behind your back.
3: Come on.
1: Right. When I see a man talk about another one behind her back, I'd be like, okay, you're not eating good. That's not right.
4: Well, I'd be like, well, turn around then.
1: So I can talk to her face.
4: Yeah, to her face then.
1: Another one, they said disrespecting service workers is a turnoff for women when we see men do that.
2: Yeah, trifling.
1: I agree with that.
3: Of course. That's anybody.
1: Mm-hmm. Lacking empathy. A man who lacks empathy, that's unattractive to a girl.
2: Yeah, you gotta have like, a little bit. You got something.
3: I can agree with that.
2: You got feelings.
1: Here's another one. They said exhibiting aggressive behavior. A man who does that?
3: Yeah.
1: Not knowing how to hold a conversation.
3: Oh,
1: that's unattractive. I agree.
3: But some of the ladies be struggling with that too, though. Yeah, like,
2: they be big dummies too.
3: Oh God.
1: Mm-hmm.
2: Yeah, Trey, I got your back.
1: Oh, this is. Ooh, I love this one. This one is so real. And this ex-boyfriend of mine taught me about this. This is unattractive to a woman. They said this: a man not having a desire to improve is unattractive.
2: Mm.
1: Yeah. I agree with that.
2: Stagnant.
3: Right. Have some goals, fellas.
1: Yep,
2: that's right.
1: Another one: not valuing friendship with a woman. They say is unattractive.
3: Not valuing
1: friendship with a woman.
2: Oh.
1: Meaning all y'all think a woman is for is just we got to get together. You can't have a real relationship with a woman.
2: Baby.
4: Yeah, you can, but you know.
2: Who wants to
4: do that? It's time to have some fun.
1: Okay. And then finally, they say this is unattractive in a man. They said instantly it makes a man unattractive. Belittling people who look different.
3: Oh, I agree with that. That's mean.
1: Yeah, that's mean spirit.
2: That's crazy.
3: Yeah, that's just mean. Yeah.
1: So there you go.
3: I can agree with some of them.
1: I can agree with all of them, Trey. You want to agree to disagree right now?
3: No.
1: All right.
3: No, I'm right, you wrong.
1: Oh, damn.
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14: When it comes to the myriad reasons people don't get enough exercise, psychologist Diana Hill has heard them all. She's the author of a new book with a great title, I Know I Should Exercise, But. On a recent episode of my podcast, Chasing Life, Hill told me the number one reason people don't exercise is because they don't feel like they have enough time. She told us that she encourages people she works with to shift from an either-or mindset to a both-and mindset. Hill herself uses time at her son's baseball game to walk around the field cheering him on instead of sitting on the sidelines. She also recommends setting up your space at home, at work, in the car to facilitate movement. So every night before I go to bed, I lay out my workout clothes next to my bathroom sink so they are waiting there for me as a good reminder. I'm Dr. Sanjay Gupta, helping you live a better life.
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9: When it comes to the myriad reasons people don't get enough exercise, psychologist Diana Hill has heard them all. She's the author of a new book with a great title, I Know I Should Exercise, But. On a recent episode of my podcast, Chasing Life, Hill told me the number one reason people don't exercise is because they don't feel like they have enough time. She told us that she encourages people she works with to shift from an either-or mindset to a both-and mindset. Hill herself uses time at her son's baseball game to walk around the field cheering him on instead of sitting on the sidelines. She also recommends setting up your space at home, at work, in the car to facilitate movement. So every night before I go to bed, I lay out my workout clothes next to my bathroom sink, so they are waiting there for me as a good reminder. I'm Dr. Sanjay Gupta, helping you live a better life.
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1: It's Didi in the Morning, along with Trey G, also Jay Cruz, and comedian J.J. 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
1: 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Coming up, what age should someone have learned how to love? 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
2: Hey, it's Dee Dee in the morning. You are waking up the right way.

0: Good morning to you. Hi, it's Dee Dee in the morning. I got J. Cruz with me, Trey G's with me.
1: What's the word?
0: And comedian J.J. Williamson.
2: I'm curious, would y'all rather be a dog or a mutt?
1: I'm already
0: okay,
1: a mutt.
0: Okay, all right, you know what?
2: See, I got too deep on y'all.
1: I'm already there.
0: Oh, yeah, that's so deep, I didn't even know how to answer. good morning. Let's have a conversation.
2: Okay.
0: Let's have a conversation about the actor Clifton Powell.
2: Okay.
0: So the other day it came out, and he says, Clifton Powell says he's almost 70 years old. He said, I'm 69, and he said he's just starting to learn to love. If you missed it, take a listen.
3: My father was born in 1915, and his grandparents were slaves.
4: Mm-hmm.
3: So what I've learned is it's not your mother's fault. It's not your father's fault. It's not your fault. We were born into 450 years of post-slavery PTSD. I am 69, I'll be 70 in March. I've just learned how to love. Our parents didn't know how to love. Their parents didn't know how to love. And if I could say anybody maybe had an edge, it was the women. That's why I celebrate Black women.
0: Mm-hmm.
1: Wow.
0: Well, I got to be honest with him. They weren't celebrating you under them comments.
5: Oh, God.
2: Oh, hell no.
0: They did not celebrate him. They were like, well, he's headed to a nursing home. Hopefully, he'll find him a wife there.
2: There. While they play bingo.
0: Yeah. They were like, insane that you're just now learning to love at 70.
1: Mm.
0: I'm curious about it then, guys. In your opinion, at what age should someone have learned to love?
2: Almost depends on your upbringing, you know, what your parents, taught you back in the day. And, you know, I mean, how soon you get mature.
0: Mm-hmm.
2: You know, I found love early in my life. I felt like I did, man.
0: I felt
2: like love. It could have been lust, but it felt like love in my college days and everything. So I learned how to love early.
0: Yeah.
2: I did.
0: Yeah. What about you, Cruz?
1: Men shouldn't learn how to love in their 40s because
0: they should.
1: They should. Mm-hmm. You got to learn how to love at least by your 40s. And when I mean love, I mean being able to stay loyal to a woman and whatever.
2: Yeah.
1: Because if it's past your 40s, what's the point? Women are just going to give up on us.
0: Mm-hmm.
1: If they got to wait till we're 60 for us to be ready, they're going to give up.
0: He's 70.
1: Stop, stop telling women this. They're going to quit.
0: Yeah.
5: They're going to quit.
0: I know. Trey?
6: Honestly, I would say once you exit your 20s, you should at least know your love language, how you receive love, and how you give love. You know what I'm saying? You should at least know that once you exit your 20s. But it's different for everybody.
2: Everybody,
6: I will say that, too. It's different for everybody.
0: Hold on a second. Trey get on my nerve, because, you know, there's some girl listening right now going, oh, Trey. You heard what Trey said.
6: I said should. Now,
0: yeah, I hear you.
6: A lot of the times.
2: What's his Instagram?
6: A lot of the times, it still be kind of like, you know, trial and error.
0: Yeah.
6: But, you know, after 20, it's time to start trying to figure out some things.
0: See, I'm with Cruz on this. I think 40. By the time you're 40 years old, you gotta know how to love. What real love is.
1: Yeah.
0: I'm with Cruz on that.
1: And Trey, everybody's different. You might meet a 20-year-old that is right, but I do 100% disagree with you. I do not feel like in your 20s. We even live longer than we used to.
0: Okay.
1: Like, there's no way.
6: Well, I didn't say in your 20s. I said after your 20s.
0: I was 15, thought I was in love.
2: Yeah.
0: Now, I was 15 years old and thought I was in love.
1: That's not love.
2: Yeah.
0: But...
2: Because I was 15, I thought I was in love. I knew I was in the way. I thought I was in love because I stole my mama necklace for a girl. I was like,
1: that's stupidity.
2: That's something.
0: No, but I mean, you know, the levels of love and as you get older is what I'm saying. So at 15, I really did think that I was experiencing something and I didn't know I was just lusting after a little boy. But I want to know this, you guys. In your opinion, what age should someone have learned how to fall in love or how to love? Right? Both, men and women. At what age, by now, did you meet somebody, you go, now you should have at least learned how to love and fell in love with somebody.
2: Somebody.
0: This man is 70, talking about he's just learning.
1: I feel like women have the capacity to love at any age, though.
0: Really?
1: I do. Now, too young, you will get bored of who you have. So I will say maybe in their 20s, I think women are ready, but men, definitely 40s.
0: What are your thoughts right now? We're talking about, in your opinion, what age should someone have learned how to love? Do you think it's going to be 70? Dudes, guys,
2: damn,
0: fellas, saying that. Fellas, y'all just learning how to love at 70?
2: And if that's the case, I'm sorry for y'all.
0: Ladies, are you going to deal with a man who tells you, I ain't learned how to love and I'm going to learn at 70? Are you going to stay with him until he learns how to love?
1: Yeah.
0: Are you going
2: to
0: run?
2: So you mean tell me you're going to do 35 to 40 years of, I like her.
6: A lot.
0: All right. We want to know at what age, y'all. Let us know right now. Hit us up at 833-TALK-TO-DEEDEE.
2: That's 833-825-5233.
0: Asking what age should someone have learned how to love? What is your opinion this morning, all right? It's DeeDee in the morning.
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20: There's something I'd like to talk to you about today, something that's been circulating on the internet that's become a real problem. 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Now, a couple things you should keep in mind. If something sounds too good to be true, it probably is. When you look at these videos, if they don't seem natural, if there's something off about them, the audio or the video, it's probably AI generated. 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
1: Good morning, guys. Didi in the morning. Hey, listen, Jay Cruz and JJ. You know, our baby brother Trey over there, he wants to talk to us about, is this some girl that you went out with or what?
2: No. This is something that I found on my timeline.
1: Oh, I thought you went out with somebody who did this.
2: No, I did. I have experienced this before, but we'll get into that.
1: Okay.
3: Hurt you. I had to go get him.
1: No, Trey. We were going to go out there like a gang, you know,
3: who,
1: us.
3: Who hurt Trey?
1: Yeah.
2: This probably would be the least scariest gang. Y'all probably would be the last people on my call.
1: JJ will throw jokes at him. Yeah. I'll look real tall and intimidate him, and then Cruz.
3: I'll kill him with looks.
1: Oh, God. Oh, God. Let's go. Go ahead, Trey.
2: Cruz, the tiny assassin.
3: I'll take it. The tiny assassin.
4: From the knees below.
2: Yeah, exactly. No. So this is Trey G's timeline for this week. So I was on my timeline, right? And I came across this video that resonated with me so heavily.
3: All right.
2: Because I've actually experienced this before on a date. Okay. I actually stopped talking to a girl before because of this very reason. Oh. Now, there's this young woman. She was talking about how she went on a date with this guy, and he expressed to her that he hates that she is late all the time for their dates. That is one of my biggest pet peeves. If we schedule a time, be there on that time if I'm not picking you up.
3: Is one time late okay?
2: One time late is fine.
3: You're okay with that.
2: Once it becomes two times, though, it's a major issue at that point. Two times is two times too many.
4: You give them a grace period, like maybe 10 minutes late?
2: 15 minutes? That's too long.
4: 15 minutes is too long?
2: 15 minutes is too long.
4: By
2: 15 minutes, I'm probably in the car.
1: Dang.
2: I'm probably in the car and I'm texting you. Hey, we'll probably
3: reschedule. A black brown person, right? You know that, right? I mean, I don't
4: know. Now, Trey, what if they FaceTime you and let you know if there is traffic and show you that there is traffic?
3: Proof.
2: If they FaceTime me and let me know it's traffic, that helps a little bit, not a hell of a whole lot,
1: damn.
2: Though.
1: Damn.
2: Not a hell of a whole lot.
3: Because you should have looked ahead of time.
2: I'm her. I got her.
4: Hey, you came from another side of town, though, buddy.
2: It don't matter. And sometimes, JJ, this video lets you know that the women, they do it on purpose. I want y'all to check this out real quick, and it'll tell you, sometimes that's not okay, bro.
5: Y'all, so a current man that I'm dating reached out to me and was like, he needed to talk to me about something that's been bothering him. So he said that he enjoyed dating me, but he does not enjoy the fact that I come to every date late. Now, honestly and truthfully, I do come to every date late on purpose because I'm a lady and I feel as though a man should be there waiting on me. You need to be waiting on me. You need to be anticipating if I'm coming or not. And it's like extremely late. I probably be like 15 minutes late, but it's the anticipation of me walking in, right? You need to have a table together and all this other kind of stuff. By the time I get there, I just need to walk in there. You don't want to watch me walk? You ain't trying to see me walk? I'm trying to show you what I'm working with. And you worried about me being late. So I told him that I'm sorry that he feels that way and that I'll do better with my time management skills. Y'all, I'm gonna come even later now. Just because you complain.
1: I love you, girl. I feel you on that. Hey, that New Orleans accent.
2: Hell no.
1: Hey, okay, listen, I'm gonna be with her. I'm with her on this.
2: Wow.
1: Watch me walk.
2: Wow.
4: I do like to see a woman walk in. I do. I ain't mad at that.
2: You know what? I do too.
1: Hold on a second. And when she said you want to complain, now she going to come in later?
2: Yeah.
1: Girl, I'm with you. All right. Complain then.
4: But you better be fine as hell, though.
3: Yeah, don't be a six.
4: Yeah.
3: You playing with fire. Don't be a six acting like that.
2: She was very fine.
1: Okay.
2: She was very fine.
4: Was she?
2: I like to see a woman walk in, too, JJ. I ain't going to lie to you. On time. On time.
1: Okay. So you're saying you only give a grace period of 15 minutes is what you're saying.
2: If that, yeah.
1: Okay. What about you, Cruz? A woman can be late with you. How many minutes?
3: I'm usually a little late. So
1: what you give
3: her? We're both late together. 15, 20 minutes. I'm going to
4: give you
3: 15,
4: 10.
1: 10 minutes,
4: that's
1: it? 10
4: minutes, that's it.
1: I heard that it's late after about 15 minutes. You should at least get somebody 15, 20 minutes at the most. That's it.
2: And that's a long time. Because by that time, I'm sitting at the table. I done ate all the chips and salsa.
3: Yeah. Right. 20 minutes.
2: That's a long time. And then the waitress, she probably walking past the table. Hey, did you need anything else? No, I'm still waiting for my date. That's embarrassing.
3: Just flirt with the waitress.
4: Yeah, now that is embarrassing right there.
2: She going to be like, oh, she stood you up, huh?
3: And then if she's, you know,
1: she's so 15 minutes at the most for most guys. You always saying that's it, and you can't be any later.
3: I'll give you 20.
2: You pushing it at that point.
3: Mm. You better look good when you pull up.
1: All right, well, thank you for that, Trey. That's really interesting. Ladies, y'all hear what they saying now. That's what the fellas say. No more 20, 30 minutes late. 15
4: minutes.
1: Be fine, minutes.
4: Though. Be fine if you come in late, though. Yeah. Be fine as hell.
1: Be fine.
2: Be on time. Hell.
1: All right, thank you. It's Didi in the morning.
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1: Hey, good morning. It's Didi in the morning. All right, so listen, guys. Trey G, J. Cruz, and JJ.
2: Okay.
1: We need to talk to this woman. She is the CEO and founder of In Love Beauty. Please welcome the very beautiful founder, Gabrielle Zelina.
2: All right.
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1: Hey, Gabrielle.
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1: I know, right? 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So, Gabrielle Zelina, you're the

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Now, back in the day, those album covers in the 70s were something else. Ohio Players, they didn't play. Most of those ladies did not even have clothes on. And they were actually some models that were featured in Playboy. That leads me to song number two. 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

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It's your Magic Midday Triple Play. I'm Nina Montgomery. We're featuring the 1959 formed group, the Ohio Untouchables. What? You don't know that name? Okay, that's great, because in the late 60s, their name did change. Thanks to Leroy Sugarfoot Bonner, they are now known as the Ohio Players. We're Magic 102.9. Heaven must be like this. It's song number 3.

0: 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I'm Nina Montgomery. 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
2: I'm NBC 60 meteorologist Todd Moore. In this afternoon, under a mostly cloudy sky, the chance for that scattered shower or thunderstorm will return. Temperatures will be warm with a daytime high today at 83. Tonight, expect a mostly cloudy sky as any rain will come to an end. We'll see a low at 67. And tomorrow, once again, possibility for the scattered mainly afternoon thunderstorm. Temperatures staying warm with a daytime high up to 84 degrees. For NBC6, your weather authority, I'm Chief Meteorologist Todd Warren.
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11: You know, one of the weirder things I've seen on social media lately is parents feeding their babies butter, like whole sticks of butter. They swear that it helps them feel fuller after meals and get a good night's sleep, among other things. There's actually something to this. You know, butter is full of fat, which a rapidly growing infant needs, but eating butter all the time results in, quote, boxing out other important nutrients they need as well. Spokesperson for the Academy of Nutrition and Dietetics told us she recommends half a teaspoon to a teaspoon melted and then added to a puree. Or as they get older, you can drizzle oil or melted butter over cooked vegetables, she told us. We never say just give butter by itself, and it's not the only source of fat she would recommend. Avocados, hummus, fish, they are great sources of fat as well. And also great foods to introduce. I'm Dr. Sanjay Gupta, helping you live a better life.
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0: it. I like it. No diggity, no doubt. Yeah. Black Street Productions. We out, ride. We out, we out.
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0: giving you that energy on Magic 102.9. I'm Nina Montgomery. She is Kayla Brianna. Hey, I want to congratulate our Bossier teachers. Yeah, our Bossier teachers. Yesterday was their last day, so woohoo for that. But also that send-off was just right. A bonus of $2,000? Yes, each teacher got $2,000. Congratulations on that. And also kudos to the support staff as well. The support personnel, they received $1,300. I think that's wonderful. And I also think it's great that for the third year, Bossier is doing it again. They're giving out summer meal boxes to the kids. So register your children online. Do it today at the Bossier School Board website, okay? Make sure to do that. Food's going to be distributed every Tuesday morning, I think at around 11 a.m. I'll be sure to give you details about that as well. It's going to start on May 26th. It's going to run through June 23rd and then July 7th through July 28th. And it means so much, okay? The distribution sites, I will have it on our Facebook page. Just make sure to follow us and friend us today at Magic is KVMA.
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13: You know, I watched a video the other day about kids getting landlines at home. We haven't had a landline in my house in I can't even tell you how long. But seeing these parents about my age being teleported back to their own childhoods, a simpler time before screens, was really powerful. And as for the kids, they sat and had conversations with their grandparents without multitasking or being distracted by a screen. I thought this was a great way to have kids stay in touch with family members and friends without getting sucked into the smartphone era too young. Of course, you need other people close by to hop on board as well if this is something that's going to work. Perhaps most important, I realized, these relics can be a great conversation starter with your children. You can talk about what it really means to be connected in this day and age. Things have changed a lot. I'm Dr. Sanjay Gupta, helping you live a better life.

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0: Magic 102.9 Classic Soul, today's smooth R&B music from Maxwell. I'm Nina Montgomery. I'm working hard, Mom. I am. I know it seems like my job isn't hard work, but it is. Well, sometimes it's not all that hard. Like right now, Austin came by to visit me. He is the guy that brings the delicious Bluebell ice cream whenever they have a brand new flavor. So today, the flavor I get to try is black raspberry fudge, right? They already had me at the look of this container. It's so beautiful with purple. I mean, it's gorgeous. And I could not wait to dig in. The flavor, oh, decadent. And you know I love bad. And it is. It is so delicious. Black raspberry flavored ice cream with dark chocolate flavored chunks and chocolate fudge. Oh, that swirl is the world. It's delicious. Yeah, my job is so super hard. It's delicious. And you know what? I'm going to pass this along to you. I just tried the pint, but I got a half gallon in my freezer right now, right here at work. Would you like the half gallon? Here's your opportunity to win. Simply text the word, text Bluebell. Text Bluebell to me at 318-320-1029 for your chance to win your own free half gallon. So you can enjoy this deliciousness with me. We're Magic 102.9. Oh, so hard.
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18: Getting your heart broken can be really rough. It'll happen to most of us at some point in our lives. It's not just an emotional experience, it's a physical one too. Often described as getting the wind knocked out of you, a knot in your stomach, trouble sleeping. I recently spoke about this with Dr. Yoram Yovil, a psychiatrist and neuroscientist. He was on my podcast, Chasing Life. Now, he told me heartbreak doesn't have to last forever. And while your inclination might be to withdraw, isolate, and shut down, it's often the opposite of what supports healing. One of the things that helps us the most is reconnecting to other people you love. And the reverse is also true, he said. If someone you care about is struggling, don't give up on them. You hold the power to comfort loved ones that are in deep physical or emotional distress. I'm Dr. Sanjay Gupta, helping you live a better life.
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15: You know, I watched a video the other day about kids getting landlines at home. We haven't had a landline in my house in, I can't even tell you how long, but seeing these parents about my age being teleported back to their own childhoods, a simpler time before screens, was really powerful. And as for the kids, they sat and had conversations with their grandparents without multitasking or being distracted by a screen. I thought this was a great way to have kids stay in touch with family members and friends without getting sucked into the smartphone era too young. Of course, you need other people close by to hop on board as well if this is something that's going to work. Perhaps most important, I realized, these relics can be a great conversation starter with your children. You can talk about what it really means to be connected in this day and age. Things have changed a lot. I'm Dr. Sanjay Gupta, helping you live a better life.
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Music from Lenny Williams, Southern Girl, on your Down Home Blues Southern Soul Lunch Hour. I'm Nina Montgomery. It's okay to call me the Weekend Girl. I know, tomorrow the weekend officially begins with Mud Love Madness. I'm going to be out and about. Will you be there? Look for me, okay? That's at the Festival Plaza in Shreveport. We're Magic 102.9.

0: 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I could use your help with the inspirational one at one. It's coming up at 1 o'clock. What would you like the gospel song to be today? Huh? I know something that you would like, and that's some good weather this weekend. So coming up in just a moment, we're going to take a look at our KTAL weather forecast. But first, I want to know some more about this Coco Jones and her new song.
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2: 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They just laughed because it was a little awkward, but I was looking for a real answer.

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2: I'm NBC 6 Chief Meteorologist Todd Warren. This afternoon, under a mostly cloudy sky, the chance for that scattered shower or thunderstorm will return. Temperatures will be warm with a daytime high today at 83. Tonight, expect a mostly cloudy sky as any rain will come to an end. We'll see a low at 67. And tomorrow, once again, possibility for the scattered mainly afternoon thunderstorm. Temperatures staying warm with a daytime high up to 84 degrees. For NBC 6, your weather authority, I'm Chief Meteorologist Todd Warren.
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6: A better life with Dr. Sanjay Gupta.
7: We are finally starting to learn more things we can do to keep our brains sharp as we age. A lot of people think crossword puzzles or Sudoku might do the trick, but the science doesn't really bear that out. What one recent study found, though, was that a certain type of brain training seems to have a significant impact on cognition as we get older. It wasn't memory or even problem-solving tasks that moved the needle. It was an interactive computerized game that tested the ability to recognize two separate images in faster and faster sequences. It's what we call a task of divided attention, in which you don't have a conscious strategy on how to improve. That's according to the study's lead author. You're just trying to do the best you can to figure out how to divide your attention. Now, the game in this study was called Double Decision. If you want to find it and try it out yourself. I'm Dr. Sanjay Gupta, helping you live a better life.
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Y'all gonna have each other back. It's best to hold on and keep on holding on, 'cause real love is strong.

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10: A Better Life with Dr. Sanjay Gupta.
11: In recent years, scientists have really dialed up the urgency to understand PFAS, sometimes referred to as forever chemicals because of how long they take to break down. The latest study found these chemicals may be aging men in their 50s and 60s a bit faster than men who are younger or older or women of any age. Experts we talked to said the accumulation of PFAS may lower testosterone levels in men, impair sperm quality, and increase risks of testicular and kidney cancer. Women, it seems, just seem to be able to clear PFAS faster. Now, whether you're a man or a woman, trying to limit your exposure is a great idea. Three ways to do that. 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I'm Dr. Sanjay Gupta, helping you live a better life.
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1: This is a love that withstands time, space, and matter forever. Forever's a mighty long time. Here we are decades later. The sentiment is still the same. 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

Magic 102.9, Raheem Devon, baby, you did it again. 20 years later, and that song still goes hard. That is the 20th anniversary version. I am not in love, so I just sing that song to myself. I love it. Hey, I know something that you would definitely love, and that is going to see a show in the city of your choice and getting some free money, too. We can do all that for you. We can send you to see Lil Wayne at the city of your choice. We'll take care of the flights, the hotel, and like I said, even break you off a little something-something. So keep it right here. I will give you the keyword coming up in about less than 19 minutes, okay? I won't make you wait too long. We're still in the middle of a Magic 102.9 Music Suite.

We're 102.9, Magic 102.9. I'm Nina Montgomery, and I am sending that song out to the sweet lady, the queen of Benton, Miss Shirley Kahn. It was so wonderful hearing your voice. Up for grabs is still that bluebell ice cream, that black raspberry fudge. You are going to love it. So I'm going to check my phone lines and see who texted in for a chance to win. Is it going to be you? I wonder. Speaking of winning, after this show, I'm going to give you that keyword as promised. It's your chance to fly away and see Lil Wayne in the city of your choice with Magic 102.9.

0: Bye then. That's Neo, Up, Out, and Gone. I'm Nina Montgomery, grabbing my headphones, grabbing this notebook, that ink pen, and you know what? I'm on my way to my office. I got more work to do. D.L. Hughley, he's up next from 2 p.m. to 6 p.m. Then it's T-Lamp in the house letting his light shine bright tonight. Check him out. Just before Keith Sweat, the maintenance man, comes in with the Sweat Hotel. Now, before you check into the Sweat Hotel, I do want to tell you that we can check you into a hotel, hook you up with the flights and two tickets to see Lil Wayne in the city of your choice, plus give you $250. How about you go ahead and text this national keyword? Do it right now. The word is will, W-I-L-L. 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And simply send the word will, W-I-L-L, for your chance to win. 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I know it's the day before Friday, but it all starts tomorrow. 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
11: We are finally starting to learn more things we can do to keep our brain sharp as we age. A lot of people think crossword puzzles or Sudoku might do the trick, but the science doesn't really bear that out. What one recent study found, though, was that a certain type of brain training seems to have a significant impact on cognition as we get older. It wasn't memory or even problem-solving tasks that moved the needle. It was an interactive computerized game that tested the ability to recognize two separate images in faster and faster sequences. It's what we call a task of divided attention, in which you don't have a conscious strategy on how to improve. That's according to the study's lead author. You're just trying to do the best you can to figure out how to divide your attention. Now, the game in this study was called Double Decision, if you want to find it and try it out yourself. I'm Dr. Sanjay Gupta, helping you live a better life.
12: 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Whether it's Facebook, Instagram, Twitter, and TikTok, news about your favorite stars, or studies that will blow your mind, we've got you covered. 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

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Hughley. Only on the station that brings magic to your community and throughout your speakers, we are Magic 102.9.